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5: You see that girl? 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

104.5 SNX, it's EJ. Shannon tells you what's really happening in the world each weekday morning at 6:30, 7:30, 8:30, and 9:30 with the Dirty on the 30s on Mojo in the Morning. Yeah.

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0: 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My name's Mikey V. Got my big bro, Frankie V, with me and our bestie, Gianna.
1: The Devil Wears Prada 2 is officially out. It's already the biggest movie ever.
0: If you're going this weekend, you want to know about this one exclusive snack. You have to have it if you watch the movie. Mm-hmm. We'll share that with you next.

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Los amo. 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Vengan para acá, métase todo el mundo, todo el corillo, vamos. 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Ya no estamos pa' la movie y las cadenas. 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Ey, por el perreo, la salsa, la bomba y la plana.

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0: 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It's the V Bros, Mikey V, alongside my big bro, Frankie V, and our bestie, Gianna.
1: What is going on with Zayn? Why did he just cancel all of his United States tour dates? We'll explain more next.

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1: So Zayn from One Direction is officially not going to be coming to the U.S. anytime soon. He was supposed to go on tour, but he just canceled all the dates in the United States. And we know earlier this month, he posted from the hospital, which was so scary because everyone was like, is this AI? Like, what is happening? But he has some sort of undisclosed illness. So we don't know exactly what's wrong with him. But then today he posted on Instagram saying thank you to the fans for supporting him and sending well wishes for my health. It means the world to him. He's been at home recovering and he says he's doing well and will be better, but needs to make some changes for the tour. And again, that includes canceling all of the U.S. dates.
0: Do you, any insight into what he has?
1: Not one thing. There is a rumor that says a source, you know how they always say that, close to him says that he's been working with like a top cardiologist.
0: So heart.
1: In the country. But again, that is just a rumor, rumor, rumor. We have no idea what's actually going on with him.
0: And always bad to be skeptical or think this, but how are the ticket sales on the tour?
1: I mean, I don't know much, but I mean, he was doing a massive tour and people were excited, but yeah, I mean, all the dates are now canceled and everyone's getting a refund.
0: Well, we wish Zayn the best. And as always, as more info comes out on this, we'll keep you updated right here at the V Bros.
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1: We want to know something awesome that happened to you this week.
0: Leah, what is your Friday win of the week?
2: I finally decided that I'm moving out this week and I'm starting to look at apartments.
0: Ooh.
3: Nice.
1: Yes.
3: Moving out from your parents' house?
2: Yep. Oh. I was going out of mom's basement.
1: That was the best thing I ever did in my entire life.
0: Yeah. Sounds like you're going to get ready for an amazing summer ahead.
2: Yes, I hope so.
0: Big congrats and thank you so much for just kicking off your weekend with the V-Bros.
2: Thanks.